Hi, I'm Josh from Jokeria in Roeburn in northwest WA, and you're listening to...

wombat lives across the seas among the far Antipodes. He may exist on nuts and berries, or then again, on missionaries. His distant habitat precludes conclusive knowledge of his moods. But I would not engage the wombat in any form of mortal combat. However, if he wanted to get together with a few of his friends and put a show on 93.7 Edge FM, I'd ask him to ring the station, 64924202. Country.

0: A very good morning to you as you're waking around Australia. It is Monday morning, the 11th of May, and this is Good Morning Country, broadcasting from the bunker in Harrington on the mid-north coast of New South Wales. We're situated halfway between Taree and Port Macquarie, and we come to you right around Australia on your community radio network, or you may be listening in any part of the world on your Community Plus app, which I hope you've got downloaded. Folks, we've closed our CD giveaway. Max Jackson and her latest album out through ABC Music, Dangerous in Denim. And we've got 110 entries. We'll do that draw this half hour, and we'll get back to the music mix between now and the completion of this Monday edition of Good Morning Country. But firstly, the weather around Australia.
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0: And in Brisbane, partly cloudy, a shower or two, 23. Meanwhile in Sydney, cloudy, morning drizzle and 22.

down. And he told his people, let the stars keep on turning. We have friends in the south, in the cities and towns. Eight years went by, eight long years of waiting, till one day a tall stranger appeared in the land. And he came with lawyers, and he came with great ceremony, and through